0: hold you up.
1: I'm the party application rocking just like that.
0: This is International Big Mega Radio Smasher.
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1: Days ache and nights are long. 2 years and still you're not gone. Guess I'm still holding on.

catch the sky. Jaws dropping when she walking, kinda thing that happened often. More than just a little happy, shutting down the city block. The latest gears, what she wear, you see the sun in the air. Fashion week, oh yeah, throwing money in the air. I'm just happy with my lady, other girls that wanna hate her. It comes with the territory, ball players wanna date her. All we got is loyalty, I'm treating you like royalty. I'm